0: Radio.
1: Ladies and gentlemen, the captain has turned off the fasten seat belt sign. You are now

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1: That's a really good question because I've been driving myself insane, making a complete ass of myself. I've tried everything possible to try to save what we had, and you've been throwing yourself at Jeremy.

0: Did you ever think you'd betray your family the way you did today?
1: Give and done! 95.5